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Good late night, early morning to you, whichever way you look at it. I'm Dan Blackman with Pat Benatar. It's We Belong.

0: today's variety, 96.1 SRS. It's Justin Bieber. It's Dan Blackman. Today is National Strawberry Parfait Day, one of my favorites. Treat yourself. It's very sweet, very delicious, creamy layers, and enjoy. And stay here. I'm going to play you more favorites.
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How can you win the Shakira Flyaway to New York City? I'll tell you after Tom Petty, Free Fallin'.

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Since she has a fiance, I don't think this is happening anymore, but she could buy herself flowers, Miley Cyrus.

0: 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Mr. Rick Springfield, Mr. Dan Blackman, it's June 25th. You know what that means, right? 6 months away from Christmas. Half the year is just pretty much gone. Where has it gone? Wow. Coming up, more favorites.
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Are you hiding snacks right now in your house? You are not alone. I'll talk about that after Luke Combs' Fast Car.

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If you go to Billy Joel's website, no tour dates are listed. I think he's still trying to get healthy. Here he is with the great Uptown Girl.

0: 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Alex Warren along with Dan Blackman on National Bomb Pop Day. Remember the red, white, and blue icy? Well, the ice cream truck would come into your little cul-de-sac or your street and you'd buy that. That's classic summertime. Yes. 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
1: Ah, the World Cup going strong. Are you getting gouged? More than one way they're gouging you, possibly. I'll tell you about it after Joan Jett and the Blackhearts.

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0: 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If you would like to hear the lighter side of Lewis Capaldi, he's working on a new, more upbeat album. Here's Someone You Loved.
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0: 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Michael Jackson there, Dan Blackman here. What's being called Color TV Day. No more black and white. As of 1951, the observance of the first commercial color TV broadcast by CBS. 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

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They're on their final tour. Luke Graham, part of it. That's good to hear. Foreigner, I Want to Know What Love Is.

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I have a story out of Germany, a guy calling 911 claiming he had a gunshot wound. I'll tell you more about it after. See ya, it wasn't.

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0: 96.1 SRS, The Fate of Ophelia, and I'm Dan Blackman. Watch Hill, Rhode Island, has become the center of speculation after a large tent appeared next to Taylor Swift's longtime beachfront mansion, but it's been reported it's not her wedding. I heard Madison Square Garden. I heard New York City. I've heard other places. I'll keep you posted. It's coming soon.
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0: 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You've heard the rumors, right? Ed Sheeran looking for more daddy time, as he said, with his family. Here's Thinking Out Loud.
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1: Just past 9 o'clock on a Thursday morning. And 6 months till Christmas. Yeah, I said it. Taylor Swift's on with the fate of Ophelia.

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1: Summer travel, off and going. Is there a trip that you remember taking as a kid that you kind of don't even remember doing?
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2: 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I don't remember a thing.
1: I get that. I went to Disney when I was in college 1 year for spring break, and I remember going, and I've got the pictures, but yeah, limited memory of it.
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1: When you think about all the great songs of the 80s, the 90s, and today, and then you think you know the lyrics to all of them, wow, I'm impressed with you. 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
1: Have you ever tried to get out of jury duty? 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

Variety 96.1 SRS. Welcome into your Thursday afternoon. The lunch hour is here, already past 12 o'clock. With more Variety coming up, Bryan Adams, Miley Cyrus, like a bunch of great songs this hour. Here's the Culture Club.

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0: Today's Variety 96.1 SRS. While this song was used as the theme song to Bosom Buddies, early Tom Hanks work there, it was sang by somebody else. That's how they got around a little bit of that royalty work there. It's Billy Joel in My Life.
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Today's Variety, 96.1 SRS. And just like that, we are into the 1 o'clock hour as your Thursday workday continues. Thank you for enjoying the music. My name is Jana. You have a lot of options for your entertainment during the day, and it really means a lot that you're listening along. So thanks. Here's Corey Hart and Sunglasses at Night.

0: Today's Variety, 96.1 SRS. Still giving you a chance to win your share of the $250K USA giveaway for the ultimate American road trip. But sometimes the road trip doesn't go as planned. Right, Candace?
1: Oh, my gosh. My girlfriends and I, we decided to take a trip across the country.
0: Oh, wow.
1: And the car broke down.
0: Oh.
1: We didn't have, this is like before we had like directions on the phone.
0: Sure.
1: We lost our direction.
0: Oh, no.
1: We were just like in the middle of nowhere lost with a broken down car.
0: Pre-GPS. That sounds horrible.
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1: I bet that crowd in Nashville on Tuesday night was pretty surprised to see her hop up on stage with Lainey Wilson. Talk about some major star power. That was very cool. Taylor Swift, it's the fate of Ophelia. I heard

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1: 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That's wild. 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

0: 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If you could add a zero to any of your budgets, which one would it be, Kelly?
1: My house budget.
0: Mm-hmm.
1: I need to tack another zero on the end. I feel like to be able to afford anything decent.
0: Well, here's a fun little trend that's coming off of TikTok. It's under the hashtag cash only weekends. 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
1: There's Unstoppable from Sia. Hope you're having a nice Thursday afternoon. I'm Jeff Stevens. Well, Gen Z is not really golfing or bowling. They're into bird watching or birding. While the pandemic originally sparked the outdoor craze, a growing wave of young fans are getting out there to look for their feathered friends. And what used to feel like a retired grandparent hobby is now a low-key way for young people to unplug, slow down, feel a little more grounded. A lot of it ties back to burnout. Screens are exhausting. Life feels expensive and overwhelming. And birding offers a calm, affordable escape. And instead of being on a screen, you have to actually go outside, stand still, and look around.
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1: I'm Jeff Stevens. Apparently, over half of us have eaten a bag of chips, a full bag of chips, by ourselves in one sitting. You ever done that? Let me know after Men at Work.

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1: A little bit after 4 o'clock on this Thursday afternoon, I'm Jeff Stevens. Why grandparents are getting gramnesia. I'll tell you more about that coming up in about 8 minutes. Here's Prince.

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1: Sam Smith, that is Stay With Me on this Thursday, June 25th. I can't believe how fast June is flying. Have you ever heard of gramnesia? It is that moment when grandparents swear that raising kids was easy, but actually as a parent, you're living something very different. The sleepless nights, the picky eating, the tantrums, somehow those memories got a little bit of a softer edit, right? Turns out it's not on purpose. It's just the way we remember things over time, but we're apparently referring to that, as gramnesia.
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1: I'm Jeff Stevens. Patty, congratulations. Absolutely psyched about winning $2,500.
2: Oh, Lord. You just don't know. You made my year.
1: 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You enjoy that $2,500. And we're going to play again in minutes at 5. 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
1: I'm Jeff Stevens. Our good news story is coming up next about a lifeguard rescuing a man who drove a car into a pool. That story is next.

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1: Broken Wings from Mr. Mister, getting you warmed up for our best of the 80s and 90s weekend. We'll kick that off tomorrow at 3. Well, it's hot out, so it's important to stay hydrated, but how much water should you actually be drinking every day? Turns out there is not a one-size-fits-all answer. The old 8 glasses a day rule is easy to remember, but it's not exactly science-backed. Instead, experts say your needs depend on things like your body size, your activity level, your diet, your age, even the weather. 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So the bottom line is, and if you don't feel well or you have headaches persisting, a lot of times that is all about hydration.
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1: I'm Jeff Stevens. 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Angela got $2,500.
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1: I'm Jeff Stevens. 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
1: Louis Capaldi, Someone You Loved. I'm Jeff Stevens. All right, Rob, what is the silliest or even stupidest way that you've injured yourself?
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1: 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You know what? 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Overworking yourself, not necessarily having one thing happen, but just consistently overworking yourself, that could be rough.
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Will your eyes still smile from your cheek?